people. Some of them have run away to the hills and have no shelter.

waited for the moment that you would come through my door. But this brought loneliness so far. I lay my hand unto my

Some of them have run away to the hills and have no shelter. No food. No one knows where they are.